humidified vomit. Get the mess of water. Drink from a couple cups, signifies aurora. Write a memorandum, I can't stand the answers. Kiss a buck, people warrants. I call Frisco. Consume the bloom of a flower sensation. Let us integrate the center of locomotive radiation.

Wide sticks, bars, deep cover, binocular optics. Only spotted a rice grain on a chopstick. Zoomed out to notice a shiny badge. Officer dropkick. Must have been pork fried. 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
1: On a écouté le producteur lyonnais Paul Boutique, ça a été suivi par la londonienne Little Sims et à l'instant Mr. Kendrick Lamar sur le 895 de Radio Dio et nulle part ailleurs.
2: I thought about it the other day. I'm 27 and a half years old, my guy. And I never left Brooklyn. I've never been to Staten Island. I've never been to Long Island. I've never been to Harlem. And if I can keep it real with you right now, I'm never
3: trying to leave.
2: I ain't never

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It depends on you.

Now on I am the Concrete Beast by Dog Mentalist, remixed by Stephen Lawrence. Shit, a song boy in front. What the fuck do them? Now on a request to Iron Shell family. Sin for life. Listen now. Seriously speaking, alright? 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
1: Yo, son, listen. 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

it. 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
1: Just for the bants, our hubby and wife are your friends. 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

0: within the next 2 hours. 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Hold that a minute. Yeah. New t-shirts, they sold in a minute. Yeah. Video views for false couple minutes. Money doubling it. I land, everyone knows when I'm in it. Yeah. Sold out shows in New York. Crying on a Samsung advert. Cold is sickest. Why can't people just respect what I've actually done for myself?
1: Wow.
0: I used to struggle and pain in my journey getting here to humble myself.
1: You did.
0: I'm the queen of the scene. Might as well ride a rumble myself. I am breaking bread with nobody. I'd rather crumble myself.

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Poverty and powerlessness are intertwined in color, in race. Discrimination and exploitation feed into each other today under global capitalism.

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Now they gotta pivot. The goalpost shifts. Run it up, run it up.

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I'll start training at Cannon Air Force Base. I'll be going through gunnery school there, learning how to shoot and drop bombs from the air, I guess. After I finish up at Cannon, I'll be reporting to

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1: Psalm 1.
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1: Posted.
0: Right now. Okay.
1: Get right or get left is still the motto.
0: That's true.
1: We lead, they follow.
0: Even truer.
1: Yeah. I love this.

0: 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True, I never really was a bad breed. My daddy probably rather me an athlete.
1: True that.
0: Man, a nigga move like a taxi. 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

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This is G-Love and a special song on Radio Dio 89.5. 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

and break Britain. In a 2008-2009 government report, violent crime was not listed to increase or decrease. It was instead listed as stable.

Now on I am the Concrete Beast by Dog Mentalist, remixed by Stephen Lawrence. Shit, a song why one front? What the fuck do them? Now on a request to Iron Shell family, sin for life. Listen now, seriously speaking, alright? All people when we want to see them step up in our life, two an eye, two an eye. Yo, hear this.